part of my life. Of course, the biggest thanks goes to you for giving us the opportunity to relate our feelings of Halloween through the music that we love. At this moment, I am very proud of all the Fuzz Tones, and on behalf of all of them, Mad Mike Check Guy, Phil Arriagada, Chris Harlock, Jake the Ripper, Cavallari, and myself, may we wish you the very happiest of Halloweens. And thank you very much for letting us spend Halloween with you.

0: That's music from John White. And it's not the John White you think I went to high school with. It's a guy from New Zealand. The name of the album is Mogwash Balloon Adventure. From Last Visible Dog, we heard Little Boy Baker.
1: Geez, are you still thinking about John White?
0: Sandy Denny before that. Like an Old Fashioned Waltz is the name of the release. From Carthage, we heard No End. Because I thought it'd be fun to hear some Sandy Denny tonight. Merce Lemon and Bust with Cup of Loneliness. From Trouble Chair Records, Paul Westerberg brought us a cut from what I think is an animated film called Open Season. Didn't see it. But this release is the soundtrack to Open Season. Well, at least Open Season featuring the songs of Paul Westerberg. Put out by Lost Highway in 2006. And there's a couple of other artists on there. Death Ray and Pete Yorn and Talking Heads. And we heard one from Paul Westerberg doing Whisper Me Luck. Also heard Paul Westerberg from an album called Folker off of Vagrant Records, which was put out in, this particular release was put out in 2004. Folker from Paul Westerberg. We heard Looking Up Heaven. Zahn Amba with OCD from Eyes Full. A new release off of Matador. We have it in vinyl, otherwise known as vinyl. And Fuzz Tones at the top. Horror Asparagus Stories from Monster A Go-Go. Should have been a hot tip to me that it was actually going to be monster themed. The entire CD is monster themed from Hunter Records. 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In the weather, it is still 88 degrees, as far as I'm concerned. But I'm going to tell you better because it's actually 86 and partly cloudy. Overnight low tonight is 71 and mostly clear. A high tomorrow is 93 and sunny. It's going to be clear mostly on Thursday with a high near 95, and then the showers roll in the afternoon. And there's a chance of showers from Thursday evening all the way to at least Sunday morning. National Weather Service doesn't give me Sunday morning, so we'll have to play it by ear. My name's Aubrey Hurst. It's 8:30, and Bill Burton is going to pick up the mic after I pass it off to him. But I did think, I don't know, I got the feeling we should hear this tonight.

Sometimes I just wanna waste some time with you. Maybe sometimes I just wanna.

0: WXYC Chapel Hill, Tuesday evening, 9 o'clock. Welcome to Radio Free Carolina. It's a lovely evening outside, just lovely. First week of class. Probably an excellent time to check in on the news.
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2: Good evening. Danger. War. Killer. Fraud. CIA. Mayhem. Crisis. Horrible. Inflation. Military threat. Flaming debris. Fatal heart attack. Stress injuries. Prison disaster. Economic collapse. Dangerous radiation. A tide of violence and human misery. A liar and an unremorseful killer. Communist international smuggling pipeline. Starving victims. And now they die. Chemical weapons, carpet bomb deaths, top FBI kill and injure children, police conspiracy, negative attacks, discipline, sex and drinking binges, dying of a heart attack, dying of breast cancer, dying of a Japanese nuclear bomb, mountains of credit card debt, the mountain of cocaine, tons of cocaine, atomic bomb radiation experiments, unwitting test subjects, dangerous radiation, marijuana abuse, hooked on drugs. Time for us to bug out. Rocked. Rocked. Rocked by rape. Rocked. Rocked. Rocked by rape.

investigation. 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gunman killed a tourist, funeral victims, racist massive lawsuit, hostage, ethnic war, cancer death rate fleeing for their lives, CIA narcotics operations, hungry, homeless, frustrated terrorists, spoiled, unsanitary, hard-hitting losers, brutal, bizarre, critical bombing, the gangs rule, criminal anti-government love triangle, deeper and deeper into damage, even death, anti-drug DEA, worldwide ban, time for us to bug out. Rock, rock, rocked by rape, rock, rock, rocked by rape.

Disgruntled conspirator attack. 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U.S. warplane went down in flames. Crash. Gunned down. Shooting death. Blood drops. Murderer. Desperate. Tragedy. Isn't he dead? Death penalty. Ransom note. Forbidding. Notorious. Overwhelming. Communist. Urban. Punishment. Low ethics. Extortion and murder. A plane crash set an entire neighborhood on fire. International smuggling pipeline. Make it faster, better, cheaper. Health risk. Criminal. Murdering a man. Tough. Diplomatic hell on earth. Magnetic radiation. Fraudulent assassins. Mysterious murder. Chemical terrorism. Military targets. Fatal crash. Danger. The freak accident. No known survivors. Wild and woolly semi-automatic truck bomb. Emergency anti-fatal shooting rampage. Notorious negative police brutality. Fear. The hidden Nazis next door. Marxist rebels. Serious murderer. Accidents, problems. Punitive damages. Like that negative, heart-wrenching controversy. Time for us to bug out. Rocked. Rocked. Rocked by rape. Rocked. Rocked. Rocked by rape.

Moscow, same day. The table had been smashed, the bed turned upside down, the mattress shredded, pillows torn apart, and floorboards ripped up. Yet, so far the search of Anatoly Brodsky's apartment yielded no clue as to his whereabouts. Leo crouched down to examine the fireplace. Stacks of paper had been burnt. There were layers of fine ash where correspondence had been heaped and set alight. Using the muzzle of his gun, he raked the remains, hoping to find some fragment untouched by fire. The ashes fell apart, everything burnt and black. The traitor had escaped. Leo was to blame. He'd given this man, a stranger, the benefit of the doubt. He'd presumed he was innocent, the kind of mistake a novice might make. Better to let 10 innocent men suffer than one spy escape. He disregarded a fundamental principle of their work, the presumption of guilt. Despite accepting responsibility, Leo couldn't help but wonder that if he hadn't been forced to waste the entire day dealing with the accidental death of that little boy, would Brodsky have escaped? Meeting relatives, stamping out hot-headed rumors wasn't the work of senior MGB officer. Instead of personally running a surveillance operation, he'd agreed to sideline himself, untangling what amounted to little more than a personal affair. He should never have said yes. He'd become complacent about the threat posed by this man, Brodsky. His first serious misjudgment since joining the state security. He was aware that few officers ever got an opportunity to make second mistake. He hadn't thought much of the case. Brodsky was educated with some competence in English language, dealing with foreigners on a regular basis. This was grounds for vigilance, but, as Leo had pointed out, the man was a respected vet in a city with very few trained vets. Foreign diplomats had to take their cats and dogs to someone. Furthermore, this was a man who'd served in the Red Army as a field doctor. His background was impeccable. According to his military records, he'd volunteered, and despite not being technically qualified as a doctor, despite his expertise being injured animals, he'd worked in several field hospitals and subsequently received 2 commendations. The suspect must have saved hundreds of lives. Major Kuzmin had quickly guessed the reason for his protege's reservations. During Leo's own military career, he'd been treated by field doctors for numerous injuries, and clearly some kind of war camaraderie was holding him back. Kuzmin reminded Leo that sentimentality could blind a man to the truth. Those who appear the most trustworthy deserve the most suspicion. Leo recognized it as a play on Stalin's well-known aphorism, "Trust, but check." Stalin's words had been interpreted as, "Check on those we trust." Since those who weren't trusted were scrutinized with the same vigor as those who were, it meant that there was at least a kind of equality. The duty of an investigator was to scratch away at innocence until guilt was uncovered. If no guilt was uncovered, then they hadn't scratched deep enough. In the case of Brodsky, the question wasn't whether foreign diplomats met with him because he was a vet, but rather, had this suspect become a vet in order that foreign diplomats could openly meet with him? Why did he establish his practice within walking distance of the American embassy? And why, shortly after he opened this practice, did several employees from the American embassy obtain pets? Finally, why was it that the pets of foreign diplomats seemed to require more frequent attention than pets belonging to typical citizen? Kuzmin had been the first to agree that there was comical aspect to all of this, and it was precisely this disarming quality that made him uneasy. The innocence of the circumstances felt like a brilliant disguise. It felt like the MGB was being laughed at. There were a few more serious crimes than that. Having considered the case and noted his mentor's observations, Leo made the decision that instead of arresting the suspect outright, they would have him followed, reasoning that if this citizen was working as a spy, then it was an opportunity to discover who he was working with and arrest them all in one swoop. Though he never said as much, he was uncomfortable making an arrest without more evidence. Of course, that was a qualm he'd lived with throughout his professional life. He'd made many arrests knowing only the citizen's name and address and the fact that someone mistrusted them. A suspect's guilt became real as soon as they became a suspect.
As for evidence, that would be acquired during the interrogation. But Leo was no longer a lackey who merely followed orders, and you decided to make use of his authority and do things a little differently. He was an investigator. He wanted to investigate. He had little doubt that eventually he'd arrest Anatoly Brodsky. He just wanted proof, some sign of guilt other than mere conjecture. In short, he wanted to feel okay about arresting him.

their one hit, I'd Love to Change the World, from their greatest hits. I just looked at the other 9 greatest hits, and honestly, I didn't recognize any of them. So there you go. Other than songs from other people, like Good Morning Little Schoolgirl. Anyway, Alvin Lee and 10 Years After, that's the song they're known for. Start off at 9 o'clock here at WXYC Chapel Hill with Evolution Control Committee, Rocked by Rape, featuring Dan Rather, from the ECC album Plagiarism Nation, followed by Ted Lucas with the original version of Head in California. Turns up on his Jack White re-released album, Ted Lucas. And also covered recently, but only on various streaming platforms, by Greyflower's Bongo Band. So I don't know that you're going to be hearing that here in the near future. The cover is pretty good, but you can only get it on things that you got to pay for, which is crazy. Creaky Pie with Black Lotus, followed by Giovanotti Estate from his greatest hits. Peter Frampton, of course, from the Frampton Comes Alive album, the, at the time, greatest selling album and double album and live album and all that. He was the real deal in the mid-70s. Magic Tuba String Band from around here somewhere, Scintillation. Bebel Gilberto with August Day Song, followed by me reading to you from Tom Rob Smith's Child 44 novel. It's the first of a trilogy, and they made a movie out of it, or possibly a TV series, one of those. So if that's your thing, look into it. Buffalo Springfield, I Am a Child, from the last Buffalo Springfield album, Last Time Around. Bark Psychosis from their important album called Hex, for those of you who are for some reason into shoegazing music. Hex is also the real deal from Bark Psychosis. Overlooked at its time, which was mid-90s, what, 96, something like that. Ricardo Eddie Martinez with Mas No Me Falta Fe from Espresso Ritmico. And then Dark, Dark, Dark did Last Time I Saw Joe. Kimmy with something that sounded like somebody tossing an old typewriter down a flight of stairs. It was called Jari to Aragani Strip. James Ellis Ford did This Too Shall Pass. It's his new record, and it's quite good. It's called Lost in Another World. Eleni Mandel, from her new record, Tailspin, did Mama Loves You, and then 10 Years After. I'm Bill Burton. This is WXYC Chapel Hill, Radio Free Carolina. Time is 10:01 on your Tuesday evening. Thankfully, as far as I know, not storming outside, so we got that going for us. Let's start off with some Francais.

I've been working in the emergency room for about 3 weeks, I guess. This was 1973, before the summer ended. Nothing to do on the overnight shift but batch the insurance reports from the daytime shift. I just started wandering around. Over to the coronary care unit, down the cafeteria, looking for Georgie, the orderly. Pretty good friend of mine. He often stole pills from the cabinets. He was running over the tiled floor of the operating room with a mop. "Are you still doing that?" I said. "Jesus, there's a lot of blood here," he complained. "Where?" The floor looked clean enough to me. "What the hell were they doing in here?" he asked me. "Well, they were performing surgery, Georgie," I told him. "You know, there's so much goop inside of us, man," he said, "and it all wants to get out." He leaned his mop against the cabinet. "What are you crying for? I don't understand." He stood still, raised both his arms slowly behind his head, tightened his ponytail. Then he grabbed the mop, started making broad random arcs with it, trembling and weeping and moving all around the place really fast. "What am I crying for?" he asked. "Jesus. Wow. Oh boy. Perfect." I was hanging out in the ER with fat, quivering nurse. One of the family service doctors that nobody liked came in looking for Georgie to wipe up after him. "Where's Georgie?" this guy asked. "Georgie's in the OR," nurse said. "Again?" "No," nurse said. "Still." "Still? Doing what?" "Cleaning the floor." "Again?" "No," nurse said again. "Still." Back in the OR, George dropped the mop, went over in the posture of a child soiling its diapers, stared down with his mouth in open terror. He said, "What am I going to do about these freaking shoes, man?" "Whatever you stole," I said. "I guess you already ate it, all right." "Listen to how they squish," he said, walking around carefully on his heels. "Let me check your pockets, man." He stood still a minute, and I found his stash. I left him two of each, whatever they were. "Shift is about over," I told him. "Good, because I really, really need a drink," he said. "Will you please help me get this blood mopped up?" Around 3:30 a.m., a guy with a knife in his eye came in, led by Georgie. "I hope you didn't do that to him," nurse said. "Me?" Georgie said. "No, he was like this." "My wife did it," the man said. The blade was buried to the hilt in the outside corner of his left eye. It was a hunting knife kind of thing. "Who brought you in?" nurse said. "Nobody. I just walked down. It's only 3 blocks," the man said. Nurse peered at him. "We better get you lying down." "Okay. I'm certainly ready for something like that," the man said. She peered a bit longer into his face. "Is your other eye," she said, "like a glass eye?" "It's plastic, or something artificial like that," he said. "And you can see out of this eye?" she asked, meaning the wounded one. "I can see, but I can't make a fist out of my left hand because this knife is doing something to my brain." "My God," nurse said. I guess I better go get a doctor," I said. "There you go," nurse agreed. They got him lying down. Georgie says to the patient, "Name? Terrence Weber." "Your face is dark. I can't see what you're saying." "Georgie," I said. "What are you saying, man? I can't see." Nurse came over and Georgie said to her, "His face is dark." She leaned over the patient. "How long ago did this happen, Terry?" she shouted into his face. "Just a while ago, my wife did it. I was asleep," the patient said. "Do you want the police?" He thought about it. Finally, he said, "Not unless I die." Nurse went to the wall intercom and buzzed the doctor on duty, family service person. "Got a surprise for you," she said over the intercom. He took his time getting down the hall to her because he knew she hated family service, and her happy tone of voice could only mean something beyond his competence and potentially humiliating. He peeked into the trauma room and saw the situation. The clerk, that is, me, standing next to the orderly, Georgie, both of us on drugs, looking down at a patient with a knife sticking up out of his face. "So what seems to be the trouble?" he said. The doctor gathered the three of us around him in the office and said, "Here's the situation. We got to get a team in here, an entire team. I want a good eye man, a great eye man.
the best eye man, and I want a brain surgeon, and I want a really good gas man. Get me a genius. I'm not touching that head. I'm just going to watch this one. I know my limits. We'll just get him prepped and sit tight. Orderly? Do you mean me? Georgie said. Should I get him prepped? Is this a hospital? The doctor asked. Is this an emergency room? Is that a patient? Are you the orderly? I dialed the hospital operator and told her to get me the eye man and the brain man and the gas man. Georgie could be heard across the hall, washing his hands and singing a Neil Young song that went something like, Hello, cowgirl in the sand. Is this place at your command? That person is not right. Not at all. Not one bit, the doctor said. As long as my instructions are audible to him, it doesn't concern me, the nurse insisted, spooning stuff up out of a little Dixie cup. I got my own life and the protection of my family to think of. Well, okay. Don't chew my head off, the doctor said. The eye man was on vacation or something. While the hospital's operator called around to find someone else just as good, the other specialists were hurrying through the night to join us. I stood around looking at charts and chewing up more of Georgie's pills. Some of them tasted the way urine smells. Some of them burned. Some of them tasted like chalk. Various nurses and two physicians who'd been tending somebody in the ICU were hanging around down here with us now. Everybody had a different idea about exactly how to approach the problem of removing the knife from Terrence Weber's brain. But when Georgie came in from prepping the patient, from shaving the patient's eyebrows, and disinfecting the area around the wound, and so on, he seemed to be holding the knife, the hunting knife, in his left hand. The talk just dropped off a cliff. Where, the doctor asked finally, did you get that? Nobody said one more thing. Not for quite a long time. And after a while, one of the ICU nurses said, Your shoelace is untied. Georgie laid the knife on a chart and bent down to fix his shoe.

Yeah, there they are. Les deux Québécois, Angine de Poitrine from Saguenay, Quebec. Duo of somewhat contemporary theatrical math rock. Quite entertaining. Angine de Poitrine, Jess Payne's. That track was called Sarnia's from their second album, which is recent. Start off here at 10 o'clock at WXYC Chapel Hill with Alice et Moi, Yulian, from their album Film Moi, followed by a little tribute to the late Frank Beard, the second member of ZZ Top to leave us. He left us yesterday, the 17th, after quite a bit of time in hospice. The drummer of ZZ Top passed away yesterday. So we played Jesus Just Left Chicago from Tres Hombres. So long, Frank. Feeble Little Horse with Cradle. James K. did Days Go By from Friend. Gino Paoli, Quattro Amici al Bar from his album Matto Come un Gatto. Something about a cat in there. I think gatto is Italian for cat, but what do I know? Paul Simon, The Boy in the Bubble from Graceland, which came out like 40 years ago, which is really hard to believe. Anna Dolan, Marie Clark with Magnitude 6.3 from their most recent record, which is called Manivelle. I read to you from a short story by Dennis Johnson called Emergency, which I enjoyed. Jackson Brown, Doctor My Eyes from his debut Saturate Before Using. The Unthanks did High Waving Heather from their album from a few years ago called Lines, where they did a few songs from three separate writers, in that case, Emily Bronte. Wendy Eisenberg did It's Here. Dead Heart Bloom did Another Mistake. The Lilac Time, a band I'm quite fond of, Stephen Duffy and the Lilac Time. Family Coach from the record Looking for a Day in the Night. Neck, N-E-K, from Italy with La Sia Che Io Sia. Maybe. And then Angine de Poitrine, Sarnia's. 5 after 11 o'clock, you're tuned to WXYC Chapel Hill. I'm Bill Burton. This is Radio Free Carolina, WXYC Chapel Hill, coming to you live from the penthouse suite high above the Frank Porter Graham Student Union overlooking beautiful Connor Beach, where it's always a balmy 72 degrees. We will continue now going on the road to a small commuter college in Long Island. And today's date, May 6, 1977, almost 50 years ago. Check out this guy and his little band. WXYC Chapel Hill, taking it on the road.

Once I was young and had so much more orientation and could talk with nervous intelligence about everything, with clarity and without as much literary preambling as this. In other words, this is a story of an unself-confident man at the same time of an egomaniac. Naturally, facetious won't do. Just to start at the beginning and let the truth seep out, that's what I'll do. It began on a warm summer night. She was sitting on a fender with Julian Alexander, who is... Let me begin with the history of the subterraneans of San Francisco. Julian Alexander is the angel of the subterraneans. The subterraneans is a name invented by Adam Morad, who was a poet and a friend of mine, who said, quote, "They are hip without being slick. They are intelligent without being corny. They are intellectual as hell and know all about pound without being pretentious or talking too much about it. They're very quiet. They're very Christ-like." Julian certainly is Christ-like. I was coming down the street with Larry O'Hara, old drinking buddy of mine from all the times in San Francisco. In my long and nervous and mad careers, I've gotten drunk and in fact cashed drinks off friends with such genial regularity, nobody really cared to notice or announce that I am developing or was developing in my youth such bad freeloading habits, though of course they did notice, but like me, and as Sam said, everybody comes to you for your gasoline, boy. That's some filling station you got there. Or say words to that effect. Anyway, old Larry O'Hara is always nice to me. Crazy Irish young businessman of San Francisco with Balzacian back room in his bookstore, where they all smoke tea and talk of the old days, of the great Basie band, or days of great Chew Berry, of whom more anon, since she got involved with him too, as she had to get involved with everyone because of knowing me, who am nervous, and many leveled and not in the least one souled, not a piece of my pain as yet showed, or suffering, angels, bear with me. I'm not even looking at the page, but straight ahead at the sad glint of my wall room and at the Sarah Vaughan, Jerry Mulligan radio KROW show on the desk, in the form of a radio. In other words, they were sitting on a fender of a car in front of the Black Mask Bar on Montgomery Street. Julian Alexander, the Christ-like, unshaved, thin, youthful, quiet, strange, almost as you, or as Adam might, apocalyptic angel and saint of subterranean, certainly star now, and she, Maudu Fox, whose face when I first saw it in Dante's Bar around the corner made me think, by God, I gotta get involved with that little woman. Also, she had the same face that Rita Savage, a girlfriend, girlhood sister of mine had, and whom, among other things, I used to have daydreams. Well, the same high, soft cheekbones, the same face, dark, sweet little eyes, honest, glittering, and intent. She, Mardu, was leaning, saying something extremely earnestly to Ross Wallenstein, Julian's friend, leaning over the table, deep. I gotta get involved with her. I tried to shoot her the glad eye, the sex eye. She never had a notion of looking up or even seeing. I must explain. I'd just come off a ship in New York, paid off before the trip to Kobe, Japan, because of trouble with the steward and my inability to be gracious and, in fact, human and like an ordinary guy while performing my chores as saloon messman. And you must admit now, I'm sticking to the facts. A thing typical of me, I would treat the first engineer and the other officers backwards fallen politeness. It finally drove them angry. They wanted me to say something, maybe gruff, in the morning, while setting their coffee down, and instead which I silently, on crepe feet, I rushed to do their bidding and never even cracked a smile. Or, if so, a sick one, a superior one, all having to do with that loneliness angel riding on my shoulder as I came down warm Montgomery Street that night and saw Mardu on the fender with Julian, remembering, oh, there's that girl I gotta get involved with. I wonder if she's going with any of these boys. Dark, you could barely see her in the dim street, her feet in thongs of sandals of such sexuality, looking greatness. I wanted to kiss her then, having no notion of anything, though.

So improbably, three Swedish guys from Sweden. Yeah, Sweden, that's where they're from. Three Swedish guys called Dear Joe put out this four-song EP 15 years ago and then fell off the face of the earth. But two of the four songs are really good. The third one's kind of good. So you got that going for you. Dear Joe with Miles Away. The EP is called Miles Away. We start off at 11 o'clock here at WXYC Chapel Hill with, you probably didn't guess this, Billy Joel from a live concert in CW Post College out on Long Island, May 5th, 1977, doing one of my favorite Billy Joel songs called Billy the Kid, followed by Dana Gavansky with her cover of King Crimson's I Talk to the Wind that comes from one of her records called When It Comes. Janelle Leppin, Ensemble Volcanic Ash with Jazz is Resistance. That's her most recent proggy thing. Remember, Prog Day coming up, Labor Day weekend. Another proggy band called French TV, just another tap dance from the Prog Day sampler, which is what made me think of it. Sam Wink did Staying. He's an interesting guitar player. His new record is called Language at an Angle. Lewis Taylor from the Lost album with Please Help Me If You Can. Then I read to you a few of the first couple of pages by Jack Kerouac, The Subterraneans. Just give you, in case you hadn't guessed, that was Jack Kerouac. Which, you know, I'll let that go. Jerry Mulligan, Let's Fall in Love, from the album Mulligan Gets and Desmond. April Noyes did Garden from High Tide, that's new. Mae Simmons, Dunguri, from her new record. Waylon Jennings, that might be the original of 33rd of August. I know there's a Willie Nelson version, and I can't remember which is the cover and which is the original. But it's a great song, and it's August. Kurt Weill, Philly's Been Good to Me from his new one, and then Dear Joe. I'm Bill Burton. That about wraps it up for me. DJ Diggler is up at midnight. He's sitting right here, going to take you through the wee hours of the morning. I had a great time. Hope you did, too. Going to leave you with some local techno. CCNT. Till next time, good night, kids.

is up, guys. This is DJ Diggler. Okay, this is DJ Diggler signing in for my first show of the semester. The time is 12:03. And I'm starting us off with Savior Complex by Phoebe Bridgers. Actually, I'm not going to talk over it. We are just going to listen to it, then I'll say some things.

0: What is up, guys? This is DJ Diggler. I was like talking earlier, and then I realized I should just like let the music play. So I did that. I was like talking over a Phoebe Bridgers song, which it's like ironic for more reasons than any of you probably can realize, but then I stopped doing it. But that was the first song I played. It was Savior Complex by Phoebe Bridgers. I went to like a Phoebe Bridgers planetarium album party that was like really cool. I got a shirt and like five people have been like, "Ooh, I like your shirt." I've been like, "Thank you." After that was The Lion's Roar by First Aid Kit. After that, Appalachia by Emily Scott Robinson. That's a release from this year and it's really good. After that was a song called Little Maggie by Robert Plant. And while that was playing, I was like, does this sound like Robert Plant? And then I was like, wait, who is Rob? Like, I thought Robert Plant was in Pink Floyd. And I was like, does this sound like Pink Floyd? And then I was like, wait, no, he's in Led Zeppelin. And it does sound like Led Zeppelin. And then after that, the last song you just heard was Erotica by Madonna, which was showed to me by another DJ who's like way cooler than me. And now I show it to other people. And I wonder if they think that I'm way cooler than them. No one knows. I'm on the phone right now with my friend from Dartmouth, and she was just like complaining about her professor, and I thought it really went with like the vibe of the song Erotica. So like just to follow it up, she's gonna do like a little mini rant like about her professor. Like right now, just like really quick. Like little mini rant incoming. 3, 2, 1, 3, 2, 1, go.
1: Okay, so this woman has like the biggest ego of anyone on the planet ever, and Dartmouth is a small school, so obviously, just generally, it's really easy to like get to know your professor, and it's super down to earth. Like, you can just go up to them after class. Hey, do you want coffee? Hey, yeah, of course. Boom, boom, like, done deal. This woman who is probably better suited for another school or like, I don't know, a sanatorium has decided to turn her coffee dates into this like huge event, like kind of like a famous artist. She will, at a random time, she hypes it up a ton. She's like, guys, like, I know it's super hard to get like a coffee chat with me, but just bear with me. They're coming one day. And then, like, you know, random Wednesday, 2:13 p.m., she'll send an email with a sign up link, now, now, now. And then there's not enough slots for everyone who is just unbelievably in love with her for whatever reason. And so then some will fill up, no one else will get spots. She'll come to class the next day. And essentially, I think if she had laser lights, she would use them. But she goes on about, like, oh my God, guys, like our coffee chats, they sold out in just 2 minutes this time.
0: That's
1: And
0: oh, is there more?
1: it's really absurd. No,
0: Okay.
1: that's it.
0: That's absurd. And for the like less educated of our audience, including myself, what is a sanatorium? Is that like a place where crazy people go? Like, what is this?
1: And it, like, kind of, or it can just be like a really, like, I actually don't know the definition, but essentially, I think yes.
0: Okay, wait, cool. That very much relates to Erotica by Madonna, which you just heard. And now you're about to hear a song called Tyler Richard by the band Channel Beads. And I actually don't know anything about it, so I'm just gonna play it. Okay. This is DJ Diggler. I will be back. Be so ready. Okay, wait, hold on. 3, 2, 1, go.

driving through the dark. Arriving in the rain. To sing my song.

0: What is up, guys? This is DJ Diggler. The hour, it's okay. The hour is 12:58. It's almost 1. This is like, pretend it's 1 a.m. because I legally have to say that it's 1 a.m. And it almost is. We just heard Your Day Will Come by Channel Beats. I'm going to rattle this off really quickly because I've got something important that I need to get to. After that, Endless Sleeper by the Ravionettes, which I think they meant to just call themselves the Ravionettes, but they're the Ravionettes, and I don't know what that is. So if anyone does, they should call. Also, if anyone has like a request, like if anyone's like, I really want to listen to like another Ravionette song, and actually like I know the story of why they're called the Ravionettes, then call. Just call in. I'll play literally whatever anybody wants if they call. After that, Protest Song by The Broken Social Scene, Dead Dove by Hiding Places, Wrong Hand by Jessica Pratt. She's really good. AM by Shark Attack Music, exclamation mark. And what you just heard was Why Do Men Sing by Bill Callahan. He's really, really good. This is from his new album, which is called My Days of 58. Like, he's either 58 or was alive in 1958, and I don't think he was alive in 1958, so I think it's like he's 58, and he's like, what do I do? He's got a song that's really good called The Ballad of the Hulk, where he's like, actually, I'm not going to sing The Ballad of the Hulk, but it's good. He's like the Hulk, and it's like a Bob Dylan song, and then he's like friends with the Hulk. But again, that was Why Do Men Sing by Bill Callahan. I have my friend Carolina here. Carolina, why do men sing? Question mark.
1: Oh my God.
0: I mean, surely there are like lots of reasons. So just one, like why would a man sing ever? Should a man sing? Also alternative question, if you don't want to answer that, can a man sing? Can men sing? Can a man...
1: Should a man sing? This is... Have you ever seen this Instagram?

0: girls that are like, is it appropriate for a grown man to be born in July?
1: Yeah, or like, is it okay for a man to be named like
0: Yeah,
1: Marcus?
0: it's not appropriate for a man to sing.
1: Is it appropriate for a man to ask for the Wi-Fi password?
0: No, absolutely not.
1: What can
0: That's
1: a man
0: so
1: do?
0: Submissive.
1: Okay, what does a man do then in this world that, in this world we live in, where there are a lot of things it seems like they should not or cannot do? What can a man do? Can he sing? Or no, you already said no.
0: He can't sing.
1: He cannot sing.
0: What can a man do?
1: Yeah, what might a man do?
0: I don't know, go on a run. Or, no, run from, no. You can't run from something, you can't go on a run. You can, like, chase after prey.
1: After prey, like animals to eat.
0: Like hunting for the family,
1: okay,
0: yes.
1: Well, we're gonna, I feel like I'm gonna get in trouble now. But, no, this is all a joke, and WXOC does not endorse, like, in traditional gender roles, nor do they endorse non-traditional gender roles. They don't endorse anything in terms of gender roles. And next up, we are going to be listening to, oh yeah, speaking of not endorsing anything in terms of gender roles, we've got a song off of the album Forever, but it's spelled like Forever by an artist named Shura. And in the little description, it says queer indie pop. So Forever. Something's going on here. I don't know what it is. I wonder if the song will tell us. Now here is Forever. That's not what the song is called. Hold on. I'll put on what it's called in 1 second. Shh.

0: is the thing.
1: What's up, guys? This is DJ Diggler. The hour is 1:54 a.m. That's basically 2, so that counts as my legally obligation-ish thing that I have, which is to say that it's 2 a.m. in case you get your time from the radio. You just heard, like, a bunch of songs. I played more than I was supposed to, like, without doing a talk set in between, and now there's, like, 10, and I will just list off the names of the artists, really. Actually, no, I'm only going to list the names of the songs I liked, which there were 2 that I just played that I was like, oh, these are really good. The Only One That Matters by California Ramblers. That was cool. I forget, like, what it sounded like, but I know when I was listening to it, I was like, this is good. And then what we just heard was called Saturday Song by His Golden Messenger, or His Golden Messenger. I always thought it was His Golden Messenger, but it's spelled His. So, I don't know. That was really cool. Kind of like folksy. And then there was a song called O-O-I-O-O by O-O-O. By O-O-I-O-O / Lightning Bolt, which I thought was really bad. But Carolina, who I was listening with, liked it. And Carolina, unrelated to that, would like to tell you about a political commentator that she follows, Is this a good way of describing this person? You're kind of shaking your head. 3, 2, 1, go.
0: No. This isn't a political commentator that I follow. This is a political commentator that exists. I don't know if anyone knows J-Rap.

0: technology should be going. And then he goes into other types of accelerationism, which one example is like gender accelerationism, and there's two versions of it. One version of it is like we should keep going in society until there's like no more gender, because essentially it's like already deconstructing itself. And then the other version of gender accelerationism, I can't remember what it is. Anyway, I watched this video explaining all the different like bullshit sorts of accelerationism that like maybe four people on earth have considered before, and then I came up with the word accelerationism, which is just like you keep using like internet terms and like brain rot until they actually hold no meaning at all. And so that just kind of happens naturally on the internet. And so for the next whole year, I went around telling people that they were word accelerationism-ing, which shortens to W/ACK. And no one knows what W/ACK is, because it's a term that I made up. And so, though, I think it should be used more because it's a really good term. And so spread that and watch the episode on Doom Scroll.
1: Okay. I was going to explain. Oh my God. Okay, a couple things. Carolina, first, we can't swear on here. We're going to get an FCC strike, and then we're going to get in trouble. I'll tell you after. It's okay. But second of all, that's like so complicated. Oh my God. I was going to follow that by talking about Bill Maher, by being like, has the left gone too far? Because Bill Maher, if everybody knows who he is, he's like a famously liberal political commentator. Like, he made a documentary about religion called Religious in like 2006, and it was really funny because everybody in 2006 loved religion, I guess. So when that came out, people were like, hey. But now, like, I went back and rewatched it hasn't aged super well. It's just him like making fun of dumb religious people, which like, it's actually, no, it's still kind of funny. But he's always like, Bill Maher, after the left lost the 2024 election, since then he's been like, has the left gone too far? Like, is the left crazy? And now I'll just see like a 4-minute clip from the Bill Maher show where he's like, Zoran Mondani's a communist, and like, he shouldn't have said that he's going to arrest Netanyahu because he can't do that. And then you go watch the video that Zoran made about Mondani, and he's like, I'm not going to arrest, or no, that Zoran made about Mondani, that Zoran made about Netanyahu. And he's like, I'm not going to arrest him because I can't do that. And it's like, wait, so Bill Maher said that you said that, and you did say that, and it's not like a bad thing. And now I'm confused. And my dad's like, has the left gone too far? And he's watching Bill Maher, and it's like, Bill Maher's always like, he's like, I didn't change, the left changed. And it's like, yeah, that's what the left does, like, it changes. And if you're trying to like conserve what used to be, then you're like a conservative, but it's like not related to what you said at all. And also what you said was like way more complicated. And so now I'm gonna play a song, because that's what people are here to listen to music. I'm gonna play a song called Bad Thing by a band called King Tough that I've never heard of, but that has like a really cool like dragon with a skeleton head, like a human skeleton head, and it's holding like a Gibson SG in one hand, and it's black, like the Gibson SG is black, but like it looks kind of red, and it's got like a little fairy wand in the other hand, and it looks really cool. So that's what we're gonna listen to right now.

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driving through the dark. 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

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This is DJ Decent. The time is now 8:18. Hope everyone's having a good morning. That song that you just heard was People Have Their Dreams by Kath Bloom and David Shapiro. Before that was Takamba by Imdu Mokhtar, that cool sitar one. And before that, keeping with proficiency in stringed instruments, I guess, was On the Beach of Waikiki by Speedy West and Jimmy Bryant. And that first song you heard was Why Do Men Sing by Bill Callahan. 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We're going to change things up a little bit here, and our next song coming up is Las Pulseras del Corazón by, Olvidarte by Las Pulseras del Corazón. So, enjoy. Thanks for listening.

I was born. I got a born charge coming. He's gonna be a son of a gun. He's gonna make pretty women's.

I got a mojo too. I got the John the Conqueror. I'm gonna mess with you. I'm gonna make you girls.

on the seventh day, on the seventh month, the seventh doctor say he was born for good luck, and that you see.

Good morning, everybody. 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The time is now 8:40. That song you just heard was End of a Love Affair by Roy Hargrove. Before that was I'm Your Hoochie Coochie Man by Muddy Waters. And that first one was Magic Fly by Exploring Inner Space. WXYC would like you to know that Bike Durham offers a series of education classes for people who want to learn how to ride a bike, and for those who know how to ride but want to improve their skills to commute and use their bike for transportation or recreation. They have classes of multiple levels, from learning how to balance to skill-building practice to real commutes through town to learn more about the city infrastructure and how to plan trips. These classes are open to 13-year-olds and older and have rental bikes included in the class price for those who don't have a bike yet. Pricing is on a sliding scale. Pay what you can. Classes are held at ReCity, 112 Broadway Street, Durham, North Carolina. To find out more and to register for our classes, visit our website, bikedurham.org/bike-education-classes. 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Thanks for listening and enjoy.

Good morning, everybody. You're listening to WXYC. This is DJ Decent. That song you just heard was one of my favorite weird things that we have here in the library. It was Air on a G-String by Wendy Carlos from Switched on Bach, which is a full album of Bach music played on a Moog synthesizer. So, pretty awesome. Before that was The Pines by La Luz, one of my favorite bands. Before that was Pim Jai Lam Plern by the Paradise Bangkok Molam International. And that punk one before that was Somebody's Gonna Get Their Head Kicked in the Night by the Rosillos. And that first song was The Giver by Nash Paints. WXYC would like you to know about In Family Fire, a campaign dedicated to preventing dangerous misuse of firearms. Family fire is a shooting that results from someone misusing an unsecured firearm from the home. Unintentional shootings, firearm suicide, and intentional shootings are all forms of family fire. Guns are present in approximately 42% of homes in the U.S., and thousands of people are killed by gun violence each year. Family fire is an issue that affects communities across North Carolina and the nation. In Family Fire outlines the proper steps of securing and storing firearms. To learn more about proper storage, you can visit infamilyfire.org. Up next, we're going to have Parallel Lines by Marv, changing things up a little bit. 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

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You're listening to WXYC 89.3. Behind me is Parallel Lines by Marv, a song I had not listened to before I played it, but I sure wish I had. Up next, we're going to have John Wick by Dave Meduta. Thanks for listening, and enjoy.

that it is a contributing factor to our juvenile delinquency of today. I 100% believe it. Why I believe that is because I know how it feels when you sing it. I know what it does to you. And I know the evil feeling that you feel when you sing it. I know the lost position that you get into in the beat. Well, if you talk to the average teenager of today and you ask them what it is about rock and roll music that they like,

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You're listening to WXYC 89.3. This is DJ Decent. That song you just heard was Dame Machucando, pardon, by Zavis Phone. And before that was Los Muñequitos by Los Muñequitos de Manzanas. And that cool one before that was Chubby and the Gang Rule Okay by Chubby and the Gang off of the album Speed Kills. And that first one was John Wick by Dame Duda. WXC would like you to know about SwipeShare, which is a UNC-based platform that helps UNC students turn extra meal swipes into affordable meals. The app connects students who have unused swipes with those who need them by coordinating quick meetups at dining halls where a seller can swipe the buyer in. 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For more information, you can visit their Instagram at swipeshare.app. Up next, we're going to have a little Susie and the Banshees. Here comes Peekaboo. Thanks for listening. I'm DJ Decent.

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0: Mobb Deep and all that.
1: Good morning, everybody. You're listening to WXYC. That song you just heard was Survival of the Fittest by Mobb Deep. Before that was Now Tim Nada Now by Ana Frango Electrico. Before that was All These Governors by The Evens. And that first song was Peekaboo by Susie and the Banshees. Did you know that the Extraordinary Thrift Store in Carrboro is a neuro-inclusive employer? 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Up next, we're going to have the song Walk Away by, this one's a mouthful, The Thinking of the World Began Pounding in Our Ears the Moment We Hit Shore. So thanks for listening and enjoy.

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You're listening to WXYC 89.3 FM. That was Jelly Roll by Charles Mingus. Before that was In the Court of the Crimson King by King Crimson. Before that was Soul Finger by the Barkays. And that first one was Wolf Out by Bad Plus. We would like you to know that Siembra NC is a grassroots organization that is fighting for better working and living conditions and empowering the community to stand up against abusive landlords, discriminatory policies, and displacement. With increased immigration enforcement in the area, Siembra provides information to all about the rights of individuals and businesses. 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Anyone not immediately at risk and interested in volunteering can reach out to Siembra NC on Facebook or at Siembra NC on Instagram. Up next, we're going to have Mugadim Kar by Nora Mint Somali. 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

is a hamburger lady. We must heal them for the qualified technicians. Worse, alternating lights are automatic, just lying there.

cheese.

the burnet. Indeed, in the count of showing, and it flashed on the carpet, and flashed on the floor. Because of the burn.

Music there from Juju with a song called Hamburger Lady from their latest release, Ju MFN Ju Volume 1. That was, it's all a cover album there. Monsoon before that gave us a song called Third Voice from their release, Ghost Party. Started the set off with music from The Raincoat and a song called No Side to Fall In from their debut album, The Raincoat. It is 13 minutes past 10 o'clock. 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Orange County can no longer accept shredded paper in the blue recycle carts. The current recycling processor is no longer accepting shredded materials mixed in with single stream recyclables. 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For more information on how to handle shredded materials, visit orangecountync.gov/recycling. And if you have any requests, give me a call at 919-962-8989. In the meantime, we have music from Matthew Lee Cothran with a song called Let's Try Again in Sevastopol.

Music there from 22 Beaches with a song called Dust. Right before that, you heard music from Mogwai with Here We Go Forever from As the Love Continues. Arabs Rap gave us Act of War off of Monday at the Hug and Pint. And we started that set off with music from Matthew Lee Cothran with Let's Try Again in Sevastopol from the release The Honey House is empty now. It is 31 minutes past 10 o'clock. 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The Southern Off-Road Bicycle Association, SORBA, is the largest nonprofit mountain biking organization in the Southeast. 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If you have any requests, give me a call at 919-962-8989. I'll be up here for the next hour and a half or so. In the meantime, we have music from Blood Orange with a song called Mind Loaded.

for the bass, move through it with the rhythm, can't lose it. Move through the music, it's the time, don't lose it. For the bass, move through it with the rhythm.

Music there from Elena Glass with a song called Imahoy from E at Home. A Rouge Aftab before that gave us Nagul from Night Rain. Honey Dijon did I Like It Hot from the release Night Life. And we started that set off with music from Blood Orange and a song called Mind Loaded from his fifth release, Essex Honey. It is 11 minutes before 11 o'clock. 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Did you know that local businesses contend the nonprofit networking group Wake Up Wednesday in Pittsburgh every third Wednesday of the month? Wake Up Wednesday serves the community by providing a space where business leaders and nonprofits come to cross-pollinate ideas, give business advice, ask for leads, and to help promote one another. The doors open at 8 a.m. and the meeting ends promptly at 9:30 a.m. There are 60 to 70 businesses that attend each month. For more information, visit www.wakeupwednesday.me. If you have any requests, give me a call at 919-962-8989. In the meantime, we have music from Calm Trues with a song called Persuasion System.

play with him, and he was lonely in this world. It's a rabbit, thought to make a person. And when he blew into the mouth of that crude figure to see what would happen, the clay man stood up. Rabbit showed the clay man how to steal a chicken. The clay man obeyed. Then he showed him how to steal corn. The clay man obeyed. Then he showed him how to steal someone else's wife, and that clay man obeyed. Rabbit felt important and powerful. And clay man felt important and powerful. And once that clay man started, could not stop. Once he took that chicken, he wanted all the chickens. Once he took that corn, he wanted all the corn.

the purpose and meaning for life. We began to forget our songs, our stories. We can no longer see or hear our ancestors or talk with each other across the kitchen table. Forests were being mowed down all over the world to make more. And rabbit had no place left to play. Rabbit's trick had backfired. Rabbit tried to call that clay man back, but when the clay man wouldn't listen, Rabbit realized he made a clay man with no ears.

All right, we had music there that I've lost track of. But right before that, we had music from the Lounge Lizards and a song called It Could Have Been Very, Very Beautiful from Live in Tokyo, Big Heart. Joy Harjo before the hour did Rabbit Is Up to Tricks from Insomnia and Seven Steps to Grace. Started that set off with Come Trues and a song called Persuasion System from the album of the same name. It is 10 minutes past 11 o'clock. 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The Chelsea Theater is the Triangle's only nonprofit art house cinema, presenting a dynamic mix of first-run independent documentary, global and art films. 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If you have any requests, give me a call at 919-962-8989. In the meantime, we have music from Unio Black with a song called Todo Azul.

Music there from Olaf Drazer with a song called Verbena from the release Loud Bloom. Omar Konate gave us Wango Maben from Live in America. Algiers did Death March from The Underside of Power. Sun People and Other Worlds did Sunny View from In the Fight. That's an EP. Started that set off with music from Banda Unau Black and a song called Todo Azul from their self-titled record. It is 33 minutes past 11 o'clock. 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If you have any requests, give me a call at 919-962-8989. In the meantime, we have music from Julian Calendar with a song called Conjure Me.

Music there from Nondi with a song called Joe Pye from the release Nondi. So right before that, heard music from Broadcast with Unchanging Window from The Noise Made by People. Polystyrene gave us Bicycle Song from Translucent. And we started that set off with Julian Calendar and a song called Conjure Me from Speaking a Dead Language. It is 10 minutes before noon. 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I have just about 10 more minutes left here today, and I'll be back hopefully next week. I'm going to start my leaving off with music from Keith Hudson and a song called My Nocturne.

Music there from Black Milk with a song called Eve. Right before that, you heard from Keith Hudson with My Nocturne from Flesh of My Skin and Blood of My Blood. I'm going to leave you with one last song. I'm going to leave you with music from Blackwater Holy Light and a song called Spades. I hope you all have a great week. Thanks for listening.

Good afternoon, Chapel Hill. I guess it's about that time. It is afternoon, 12:06 p.m., and you're listening to WXYC 89.3 FM. This is DJ Monster, and you just heard a track from Upsilon Acrux from their in the Acrux of the Upsilon or Upsilon King. This track that I played was Pythagorean Theory. And yeah, a bit of like a avant math metal track. Pretty cool sounding. I definitely think it's inspired by King Crimson, especially the album name. But it was a good track to start off with. Before I move on to the next track, The Bridge International is a nonprofit organization whose mission is to bridge gaps in services for individuals who have experienced human trafficking. The Bridge currently has a community awareness project underway for migrant farm workers in North Carolina who are especially vulnerable to experiencing human trafficking. They're accepting donations of non-perishable food, bottled water, socks, toothbrushes, toothpaste, deodorant, and washcloths to give in a backpack as a kit to farm workers. These kits are an opportunity to provide some basic resources and information on human trafficking to this population. If you are interested in donating items, organizing a drive event, or receiving their Amazon wish

was reach out to the organization's co-executive director at 828-278-8054 or through email at info@thebridgeinternational.net. And yes, this is DJ Meltzer, and I'm back in the station after a long remote summer. I'm excited to get back and play some of the music we have here at the station. Without further ado, here is something I picked out. This is Phil Collins, Sissa Studio. And I hope you guys enjoy your afternoon.

Good afternoon, listeners. This is DJ Monster, and you're listening to WXYC 89.3 FM. What you just heard was the artist Nomad. Nomad is a didgeridoo player from Australia. And he's incorporated a bunch of cultures of music, Australian, Native American, West African, and he's made this like tribal woodwind music with his didgeridoo. He's also got a few other artists featured on this album, but they all sound consistent and very like hypnotic in a way. And before Nomad, you heard Soli City, Back in a Building. Before Soli City, I played Donovan in his Sunshine Superman song from the Island of Circles. Before Donovan, you heard Kalila and her song Point Blank from the new Avatar. And then before that, you heard Phil Collins, Susudio. Up next, I have a song from one of my personal favorite albums. This is an electronic artist known as Sweet Trip. I'll be playing a song from Velocity Design Comfort. This is their first track off of that release. It's called Tekka. Most of the songs are pretty good, but I like this one. It's like very glitchy, but it's good music to listen to at all times. 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All right, here's that track from Sweet Trip, and I hope you guys enjoy.

I'll never understand. I used to be quite critical, but now I find I'm cynical. A lady with a starving baby miles away from me. No problems here, just life and death, and what the hell is wrong with me? Everybody hurts. No questions asked, just get receipts and write them off. Expenses, taxes are a bitch these days. Yet the lady and the baby starve waiting for a contribution in a UNICEF box in a drugstore in this...

Good afternoon, WXYC listeners. This is DJ Monster, and it's 12:52 in the afternoon. What you just heard there was the artist Ear. They formed while they were in college. It's a group who are now, I'm assuming, out of college or maybe about to graduate. Who knows? But they started on their iPhone making music, and I'm guessing now they have some higher-end equipment because that song was a treat to the ears. That was Threads off of their self-released Rum Springer release. Before Ear, I played Burma Jam and the song All Churches from their Newground release. That one was more like reggae rock. They utilized some really cool riffs in there. I like that song a lot. Before them, you heard the Mighty Voices of Wonder playing I Thank the Lord from the various artists Great Lakes Gospel Volume 2 from Detroit. Before them, you heard Lobo playing Evil Eye featuring LUJ from the Husk release. And of course, before that, you heard Sweet Trip and their song Tekka. Before I move on to the next track, the UNC Blood Donation Center is currently accepting platelet and plasma donations by appointment. Platelets and plasma are often used by cancer patients during those chemotherapy, and they are also vital for trauma patients and those undergoing surgical procedures. All donations go directly to the patients at the UNC Medical Center. Two or more donors who schedule an appointment together will each receive a gift card to a local movie theater, coffee shop, or bookstore. Groups of three or more will also receive a free pizza. To review the eligibility requirements and schedule an appointment, visit platelets.unc.timetap.com. All right, up next, I have a song from Pearl Jam. I will be playing Go from the which release is this? Oh, this is Versus. Sorry about that. This is Go by Pearl Jam, and I hope you guys enjoy. 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

WXYC Chapel Hill FM 89.3. You just heard A Kind of Living, the Green Icing Mix by Eon from the release Void Dweller. That was a pretty nice kind of techno dancey type beat that was getting me moving. Before that, we had Palpitations by Low Cut Connie. Before that, we had Get Busy by Busy Bee off of his release Running Things. And right at the start, we had that kind of ambient, almost medieval sounding tune called Anabasis by The Dead Can Dance. This is Mr. Marcessen talking to y'all. I'll be here for the remainder of the hour. Before I let y'all get back to the music, I'm going to tell y'all about the Photo Farm. Now, the Photo Farm are a small staff of artists who aim to foster the exchange of ideas and skills. 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All right, I'll let y'all get back to the music now, if there's no other things to be said.

WXYC 89.3, the radio station here at the University of North Carolina at Chapel Hill. This is Mr. Marcescent speaking. Just to backtrack a little bit, some of the songs we heard. Just now you heard Marcim Darpe by Curio Curio, who has probably the best label name that I've ever seen in my life, Mr. Bongo. I love that. I really do love that. And before that, you heard Big Sear Sweet by Johnny Hammond off of Higher Ground. And one fun fact about that song is George Benson is actually playing guitar, which is why it was so heat. And right at the start, we had a very short little instrumental piece called La Plage by Pascal Comelade. Before we roll on back with the music, as y'all know the drill, I have a few little tiny nuggets of information that I would like to impart. 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Now, I think music's been a little bit, it's been good, but it's been a little bit slow in it. It's midday, the afternoon, so let's try to pick things up a little bit. Try to get things active. Maybe I'll get y'all up and dancing. Who sees? So, stay tuned for that. And before I go ahead and start the music, I just want to give a big shout out to DJ Monster, who was here before me. Put me up on a good starting ground for the day. Now, with that said, let's go ahead and get back into the music.

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This is Mr. Marcescent signing off for the day, passing the torch to bigger and better DJs. Before I leave, I have one final message. So listen close and listen good, because Bike Durham offers a series of education classes for people who want to learn how to ride a bike and for those who know how to ride but want to improve their skills to commute and to use their bike for transportation or recreation. They have classes of multiple levels, from learning how to balance to skill building, to practicing real commutes through town, to learn more about the city infrastructure and how to plan trips. These classes are open to 13-year-olds and older, and have rental bikes included in the class price for those who don't have a bike yet. Pricing is on a sliding scale. Pay what you can. Classes are held in Ree City, 112 Broadway Street, Durham, North Carolina. It's Ree City, 112 Broadway Street, Durham, North Carolina. To find out more and register for our classes, visit our website at bikedurham.org/bike-education-classes. 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I'm going to leave y'all with one last song as we move on to our future programming. But just to recap what y'all heard, y'all just listened to Cortejo dos Raíz Negros by Grupo Before that was Tomorrow feat. LSK by Nightmares on Wax. And before that we had Sarniez by Engine de Poitrine. And right at the start we had a super fun song, Bismillah by Umar Konate. All right, that's all from me. I hope y'all have an amazing rest of your night and amazing rest of y'all's week. Enjoy.

right. Good afternoon, everyone. This is DJ August. I am so excited to be with y'all this Wednesday afternoon. It is currently 2:10 p.m. on the dot. This is my first show with WXYC in a good 8 months after studying abroad here at UNC, but I'm so excited for this first set with y'all. We have kind of a dream pop indie vibe that we're going to follow this afternoon. If you go here, you know, we're all kind of just trying to make it through the week. But yeah, I hope y'all enjoy. You just listened to Welcome to the Moon by Honey Dijon. And coming up next, I have some Sonic Youth. So tune in, dance if you want, sleep if you want, and just have a good time.

All right. Good afternoon, everyone. It is currently Wednesday, August 19th, 2:31 p.m., and you're listening to WXYC 89.3 FM, the glorious radio station here at the University of North Carolina at Chapel Hill. You just heard from an artist named Shintaro Sakamoto. He's one of our artists on rotation, and the song On the Other Side of Time. Apologies for some of that CD scratching. I didn't want to change it midway through on you guys, but we're going to tell management, so don't worry about it. Just before that, you heard from the Heliocentrics with their song Human Zoo, and Horse Girl with the song Sea Life Sandwich Boy. That one was really groovy. I think that was probably my favorite. And like I said at the beginning of the set, we had Sonic Youth's I'm Not There to start us off for our kind of dream pop, indie rock, angsty college student vibe today. I have a quick little announcement before I play some Philip Sanderson for you all. WXYC would like you to know about the End Family Fire, a campaign dedicated to preventing dangerous misuse of firearms. Family fire is a shooting that results from someone misusing an unsecured firearm from the home. Unintentional shootings, firearm suicide, and intentional shootings are all forms of family fire. Guns are present in approximately 42% of homes in the United States, and thousands of people are killed by gun violence each year. Family fire is an issue that affects communities across North Carolina and the nation. End Family Fire outlines the proper steps of securing and storing firearms. To learn more about proper storage, you can visit endfamilyfire.org. Once again, that's endfamilyfire.org. All right. Once again, this is DJ August. I'm going to let y'all listen to some Philip Sanderson. This is the song Scene of the Crash. Thanks for being here with me.

All right, good afternoon, WXYC listeners. This is 89.3 FM, and I'm DJ August. Super excited to be here with you all. We just heard from Pink Mountaintops and their song Ambulance City. Just before that, Dagmar Zuniga with the song A Car With No Lights On. We heard from iDress just prior to that with Kiss Me Like It's the First Time, one of my favorites. And then I put on some Ibrahim Alpha Jr. with Inwards Reverse. And right after my last talk set, we had Philip Sanderson, Scene of the Crash. Before I get back to some good tunes, WXYC does have a little message for you all. So we would like you to know about SwipeShare, which is a UNC-based platform that helps UNC students turn extra meal swipes into affordable meals. The app connects students who have unused swipes with those who need them by coordinating quick meetups at dining halls where a seller can swipe the buyer in. With built-in messaging, user ratings, and secure data protection, SwipeShare creates a safe and reliable way for students to access lower-cost meals while reducing wasted swipes. For more information, you can visit their Instagram at swipeshare.app. All right, I have some more rock coming up for you all. We're going to listen to some rotation songs as well. So it might be a little bit out there, but I hope you stick with me through it. And I'm really glad to have you all as listeners. I hope you're having an amazing Wednesday.

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Hello everyone, this is DJ August once again. We are currently listening to Max Jaffe, with the song Up Top Up on the You Want That To release. Just before this, we heard from Xylitol with the song Merjana. We heard from Zay, all caps, with Lovin' You, and Scott Weiland, But Not Tonight, which was actually from the soundtrack for Not Another Teen Movie. So that's pretty exciting. A lot of 80s kinds of covers in that movie. So if you need something nostalgic, maybe that's what you watch this weekend. Just throwing out suggestions. Just before that, we heard from Playdo with Diversity on the Latin American Football release. Highly recommend that album so far from what I've listened to, is incredible. And then just before that, we heard from Retribution Gospel Choir with Holes in Our Heads. Before I get back to our ambiance, I do have a little announcement. Did you know that the Extraordinary Thrift Store in Carrboro is a neuro-inclusive employer? 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As always, if you all have any requests, feel free to call into the station at 919-962-8989. Otherwise, I will let us get back to our ambiance. We have some Faye Webster and some jazz pop coming up, so kind of cooling down the heavy rock vibes that we had going on earlier. But I hope you're enjoying your afternoon, and thank you for tuning in.

Good afternoon, everyone. It is 3:34 p.m. This is DJ August, and we're about almost there with my set. We just heard from Daniel Lopatin with the song The Scape. This is actually from the Mardi Supreme original soundtrack, so a lot of it is kind of ambiance music, but really good finds in there. Just before that, we heard from Anadol and Marie Clock with their song Magnitude 6.3. That's a French pop album that we have on rotation right now. Really excited to give that a full listen. We heard from, of course, Faye Webster, Thinking About You, from Underdress at the Symphony, that album release. Just prior to that, we heard from Mae Simmons with Tooth Fairy. That was a really fun jazz pop moment that we got into there, and then right after that last talk set, I left y'all off with Max Jaff, Up Top Up, from the You Want That To release. And so yeah, we're almost there with my set. Before I get back to it, I do have a small announcement for you all, but I hope that you're enjoying this sort of pop rock trip that we've taken together today. I'm really glad to have you guys tuning in for my first show back in about 8 months. Super excited to be here. So before I let us go, I just want to let you know that Siembra NC is a grassroots organization that is fighting for better working and living conditions and empowering the community to stand up against abusive landlords, discriminatory policies, and displacement. With increased immigration enforcement in the area, Siembra provides information to all about the rights of individuals and businesses. Siembra can also guide individuals and those looking to volunteer on how to navigate an interaction with ICE. For information on ways to get involved and learn about your rights, you can visit siembranc.org. 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For updated immigration enforcement sightings and reporting, you can visit ojonc.org. Anyone not immediately at risk and interested in volunteering can reach out to Siembra NC on Facebook or at Siembra NC on Instagram. All right, we have a bit more rock pop coming to you, and then I will be handing it off soon enough to the next DJ. So thank you all for tuning in. As always, feel free to send in requests at 919-962-8989, and I'll leave it at that.

All right, hello WXYC listeners. This is DJ August. We just heard from an artist named Grupo with the song Absurdo Mudo. Before that, we had Jill Scott with Presha. Really excited that she is on our rotation for right now. Before that, we listened to George Clinton's song Nice on the Our Gang Funky release. And we also heard from Mr. Henry, Lonesome Bus. And right after my last talk set, I left you all off with Real Estate and their song Beachcomber. I had so much fun with y'all. I will be here every other Wednesday. And yeah, keep listening, keep tuning in to WXYC for some great tunes. And I hope you enjoy the rest of your Wednesday.

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The bookie shop, all bets are blown. 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

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The same logo. 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She draws me in.

Hello. It is 4:38 p.m. and you're listening to WXYC Chapel Hill 89.3 FM. This is DJ August. I completely lied about finishing up my set. We're not done yet. We're not done having fun yet. We just heard from an artist named Pleasure with the song Sassafras Girl. Right before that, we had Setting and their song Gum Bump. P. Shy with Keep It Simple Stupid. Kiran Leonard with Andor Gongor. So sorry if I mispronounced that. And right after my last talk set, we had some King Cruel with his song Logos. Before I get us back to some more music, I just wanted to put it out there that WXIC would like to hear from you. So if you're part of a nonprofit or a student group and would like the community to hear more about your organization, please email psa@wxyc.org. We ask that you please send PSAs at least a week in advance to allow our PSA team to review them for any errors. All right, coming up next, we have a bit more of a kind of jazzy lover girl vibe. And I hope that y'all are still having an amazing Wednesday. Really grateful to be here with you all. Once again, WXYC 89.3 FM. Thanks for tuning in.

Alrighty then. Hey y'all. This is DJ August. Now I'm finishing up my set. We just heard from Tim Maya with the song Nobody Can Live Forever. And just before that, one of our rotation artists, Sally Mata, with the song Moonlight. Prior to that, we heard from Tenor Saul with Ring the Alarm, kind of a classic reggae hit right there. And an artist I really want to get more into, Holly Cook, with her song Crying Wolf on the Shy Girl release. And just before that, after our last talk set, we heard from the Soul Superiors and their song Faith. Alright, I have one more song queued up for you all. It is by Elza Soares, and it's kind of a Brazilian lyrical kind of album. But before I leave us to that, I do have a short announcement. Orange County can no longer accept shredded paper in the blue recycle carts. The current recycling processor is no longer accepting shredded material mixed in with single stream recyclables. 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For more information on how to handle shredded materials, visit orangecountync.gov/recycling. 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I have had the most fun with y'all today. I'm handing it off to another amazing DJ. As always, remember that throughout our sets, if you have any requests, that's 919-962-8989. And I'll just go ahead and let us get to our last song. Thank you all for sticking with me.

It is 5:01 p.m. and you are listening to WXYC Chapel Hill. My name is DJ Made to Measure, and let me tell you, I am excited to be back. Not only back in the control room, back playing songs for you guys, but back on campus, seeing everyone around, making new friends, meeting old ones, meeting new professors, meeting old professors. I think that sense of just unbridled joy is around everywhere. And the first song we're going to hear today is Underneath the Moon by Maggie and Tara Roche. They're two sisters of a folk trio that became more famous with the three of them as the Roches, being produced by Robert Fripp. But this is their first album released under Columbia Records. Thank you for listening.

Finishing up there, we heard Don't Want to Know Why by Whiskey Town off of their last album, Pneumonia. Before that, we heard Tribute to the Angels by the Magic Tuber String Band, Clear Spot by the Pernis Brothers, and Underneath the Moon by Maggie and Terry Roche. Before we get back to the music, WXYC would like to hear from you. 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We ask that you please send PSAs at least a week in advance to allow our PSA team to review them for any errors. Thank you so much for listening to WXYC Chapel Hill. Next, we're going to hear Expresso Rítmico by Ricardo Martinez. Thank you so much for listening.

Finishing up there with the punningly titled Rest Aria by The Residents. Before that, we heard Country Song by Duncan Brown off of his self-titled sophomore album, and Expresso Ritmico by Ricardo Martinez off of the release of the same name. Before we get back to the music, WXYC would like you all to know that Siembra NC is a grassroots organization that is fighting for better working and living conditions and empowering the community to stand up against abusive landlords, discriminatory policies, and displacement. With increased immigration enforcement in the area, Siembra provides information to all about the rights of individuals and businesses. Siembra can also guide individuals and those looking to volunteer on how to navigate an interaction with ICE. For more information on ways to get involved and learn about your rights, you can visit SiembraNC.org. For updated immigration enforcement sightings and reporting, you can visit OJONC.org. Anyone not immediately at risk and interested in volunteering can reach out to SiembraNC on Facebook or at SiembraNC on Instagram. Thank you so much for listening. Next, we're going to hear Gamma Will Be Sure to Spiral by the band OOIOO. Thank you for listening.

Finishing up there with Reinita Canadiense by Mas Ayo and Lido Pimienta off of the album A Guide to the Birdsong of Migration. Before that, we heard Leading a Double Life by Blue Jean Tierney, who was a professor out in California who just made an album in 1978. One of my favorites, beautiful, experimental, avant-garde, piano-led rock music. It's just amazing. And before that, we heard Gamel Be Sure to Spiral by O-O-I-O-O. Before we get back to the music, WXYC would like you all to know that the Southern Off-Road Bicycle Association, SORBA, is the largest nonprofit mountain biking organization in the Southeast. Through advocacy, education, and recreational opportunities, SORBA carries out its mission to promote land access, trail preservation, and new trail development in order to enhance mountain bike touring, racing, fun, and fellowship for all mountain bicyclists in the Southern United States. For more information, visit www.sorba.org. Once again, thank you so much for listening to WXYC Chapel Hill. We're going to get to the next song, which is Conjure Me by Julian Callender off of their album Speaking a Dead Language.

Finishing up there with April of My Life by Young Gov. Before that, we heard A Heart Needs a Home by Richard and Linda Thompson, Harley Davidson by Brigitte Bardot, and Conjure Me by Julian Calendar. Thank you so much for listening to WXYC Chapel Hill. We'll get back to the music.

Finishing up there with Guantan America by Alex Chilton. Before that, we heard the Penguin Cafe single by the Penguin Cafe Orchestra off of their album Music from the Penguin Cafe. Before that, we heard Doorway by Feeble Little Horse and Last Night by the Marquees. Thank you so much for listening to WXYC Chapel Hill. Once again, I'm your host, DJ Made to Measure. And before we get back to the music, WXYC would like you all to know that local businesses can attend the nonprofit networking group Wake Up Wednesday in Pittsburgh every third Wednesday of the month. Wake Up Wednesday serves the community by providing a space where business leaders and nonprofits come to cross-pollinate ideas, give business advice, ask for leads, and help promote one another. The doors open at 8 a.m. and the meeting ends promptly at 9:30 a.m. There are 60 to 70 businesses that attend each month. For more information, visit www.wakeupwednesday.me. Thank you so much for listening. We're going to get back to the music.

Finishing up there with Burning Airlines Give You So Much More by Brian Eno. Before that, we heard What Do You Think of Love by Shrimp Boat, I'm on the Outside Looking In by Little Anthony and the Imperials, and Another Lifetime Floats Away by Wendy Eisenberg. Before we get back to the music, WXYC would like you all to know to take precaution when recycling lithium and lithium-ion batteries. 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Thank you so much for listening. We're going to get back to the music.

driving through the dark. Arriving in the rain. To sing my song.

Thank you so much for listening to WXYC Chapel Hill. We just finished up there with Why Do Men Sing by Bill Callahan. Before that, we heard Hope Marathon by Janelle Le Pin's ensemble Volcanic Ash, and We Love You, Carol and Allison by Game Theory. Once again, thank you so much for listening. We'll get back to the music, but before we go, WXYC would like you to know that the Chelsea Theater is the Triangle's only nonprofit art house cinema, presenting a dynamic mix of first-run, independent, documentary, global, and art films. 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

Thank you so much for listening to WXYC Chapel Hill. Once again, I'm DJ Made to Measure, and this will be the last time you're hearing from me tonight. I'll be back in 2 weeks on September 2nd, so stay tuned and keep your ears peeled, but plenty of great music to come in the interim, and I hope you keep listening, and I hope you keep enjoying. Have a good week, have a good night, and have a good fall. Thank you.

Hello, this is The Bandit. The time is 7 p.m. and you are listening to WXYC Chapel Hill. I hope you're having a wonderful Wednesday evening. I know I am. What you just heard was Eastbound and Down by Jerry Reed, my theme song. You'll hear it at the start of every show I do, which now, starting this fall, will be every other Wednesday from 7 to 9. I actually don't know if it'll be every other because me and my shift partner didn't exactly coordinate what we're doing, but I am here today, and I'll be with you for the next 2 hours. So if you have a song you want to hear, you can call in at 919-962-8989 or send in a request via the app. But for now, I'm going to play Not My Problem by Low Cut Connie. Keep listening to WXYC Chapel Hill.

Hello, this is The Bandit. The time is 7:20 p.m. and you are listening to WXYC Chapel Hill. I hope you're having a fantastic Wednesday evening. I know I wished you that at the beginning of the show, but I'm telling you again, maybe it improved in the last 20 minutes. What you just heard was June by Sun People in Other Worlds, Animal by Anti-Nowhere League, Brujeria by Marcolino Dimon, La Vie est Jolie by Jacques Boulanger, and Not My Problem by Low Cut Connie. I don't have a very concrete plan for what I'm playing today. Generally, I just throw things together that are of different genres. I always like to say, if you're new to listening to my shows, that I don't like playing the same genre twice back to back, which is actually probably a terrible DJ philosophy, but I'd like to think it makes things exciting. And also, if you don't like the song, like, you just have to stick it out for a couple minutes and then you'll hear something completely different. So it'll never be that bad. if you have something you want to hear or you have feedback, you can call in at 919-962-8989. Or send in a request via the app. But for now, you're going to hear The Antipop by Primus. Keep listening to WXYC Chapel Hill.

Hello, this is The Bandit. The time is 7:39 p.m. and you are listening to WXYC Chapel Hill. What you just heard was Karage by May Simones. Before that, you heard Ping Pong by Antipop Consortium, which was a request, so thank you to the person who submitted that. Circles by Loic Shield, Limbo by Lo.bo, and I started us off with the Antipop by Primus. Now, I think that was an inspired request. However, looking into this band, Antipop Consortium, or group, rather, it looks like they're a hip-hop group. I think they're older than Primus's album, which came out, I'm guessing, around, like, 1999. It was, like, co-produced by Fred Durst, the guy from Limp Bizkit. fun fact. And I guess they're completely unrelated. I think they're just borrowing the concept of being the anti-pop music, basically, which I guess was really ironically popular at the time, being the late 90s, early 2000s. Well, if you want to pile onto that request, you have something you want to hear, you can call into 919-962-8989. Otherwise, I'm going to keep playing the tracks for you. Up next, you're going to hear Maybe One Day This Will All Be a Memory by A Cerulean State. 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

0: what caused the trouble. Look out, please get me up. If you do this, you can go and jump right here in the lake. I know who they are. They are French people. All right, look out, look out. But my memory is gone.
1: 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Well, this is insane.
0: He changed for the worse. Please look out. My fortunes have changed and come back and went back.

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But I am dying.

But I am dying. No, you're not.

Hello, this is The Bandit. The time is 7:55 p.m. and you are listening to WXYC Chapel Hill. What you just heard was Dancing in the Dark by Haunt Me. Before that, you heard 12th Encounter by Yusuf Lateef, Lingo Star, Drunken Master by Toby Liu, The Last Words of Dutch Schultz, This Is Insane by William S. Burroughs, and Maybe One Day This Will All Be a Memory by Cerulean State. This is my first radio show of the fall. I was actually just talking to another DJ in the station. I had a book in my hand, and he was like, "What are you reading?" And I said, "Moby Dick," and he was like, "For fun?" And I was like, "Yeah, I guess I was just gonna see what all the fuss is about. You know, the whale, like, is it really as great as people say?" Which, honestly, I feel like the tides have turned on Moby Dick. Maybe too many people were forced to read it in school, and now I feel like a lot of people say it's, you know, really, really boring, not fun. But I want to give it a shot, because I've really liked some of the long classics I've read. Although, to be fair, people don't dunk on East of Eden or Count of Monte Cristo as much as they dunk on Moby Dick. I'm about three pages in, and wow, this guy likes to talk. I guess you could say the same about me, which is why I'll stop talking and get back to music. If you have something you want to hear, send in a request via the app or call in 919-962-8989. Otherwise, I'm going to continue playing the tunes for you. Keep listening to WXYC Chapel Hill.